0: listeners and loyal Throwback Nation Birthday Club members. Barb, we love you for listening. She's a huge fan of all things Whitney Houston. And if you haven't already done the Whitney Challenge where you're trying to hit that drum beat in I Will Always Love You on the exact right note, Barb's favorite song is that one. So we're going to do it together, okay? Barb, enjoy your birthday. We'll turn up Whitney for you. 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Get yourself signed up like Barb, throwbacknation.com. 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

Tony DeReno still ahead tonight. How about we have a little fun graduation season style? It's one of those songs you hear every graduation season. Maybe it's the compilation of all the photos, or maybe it's just one of those

Jason's 102.7 WOW FM. Oh, when your boss sent emails over the weekend. Oh, the worst. Tell you what. Take it on tomorrow in stride. And take off half of Friday. If your boss is going to send Sunday night emails, that's how you take off Friday at noon. Put in the PTO already, huh? And slay the day with Survivor in this one.

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0: two different socks today. It's one of those days. So I rarely have that happen. But honestly, when, do you care? Even if I showed up to someone's house because one sock is black and one sock is white, am I going to get judged for that?
1: I mean, I wouldn't say anything.
0: All right, thank you.
1: Like, would you?
0: Who knows, man?
1: Oh.
0: Who knows?
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And tonight, a Green Day night in our throwback timeline and a song that's so apropos for graduation season. You know the year, you could win some cash with us. Stay listening and we'll play in about 5 minutes.

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1: 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On TV, we're going down to South Park, going to have ourselves a time. It premieres on Comedy Central and on the radio. Good Riddance, the time of your life, the one that's been a part of so many graduation season songs and videos and slideshows through the years. It becomes one of the biggest hit songs for Green Day. Was it 1995, 1996, or 1997? Text your guess to enter and win to 877-909-1989.
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1: Tony the Reno, have you ever had a sense of deja vu with a song from back in the day? And you're like, I think I've heard that before. Well, when it comes to If You Give Love a Bad Name, you're not crazy. What? That's Bonnie Tyler. She released that song first. That whole melody, actually written by Desmond Child and Richie Sambora for Bonnie. Her song wasn't a big hit, though. So I think we can use that again, and they were right. And the rest is history with You Give Love a Bad Name. Let's get the version that we know a little bit better. That da-da-da-da-da-da-da. Yeah, well, we'll sing along with it together next.
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I'm Tony Guarino. One of those songs where the message is so good, it doesn't matter who sings it. The original from Peter Frampton, the 80s version, or this one in the 90s. Baby, I love your way. We love it indeed.

0: 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Go! And if these sound familiar?
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0: 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And we may be saying goodbye officially to spring tonight, but when it comes to spring on the radio, oh, there's one song we got to enjoy. 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

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Late night class reunion for the class of 1988. And this woman has had so many lives. She's like nine lives, like a cat. We're first getting to know her with this one back.

Mornings, 102.7, WOW FM, Class of 1988, Late Night Class Reunion. I'm Tony DeReno. I don't think anybody wanted to be from New Jersey until this group gave their signature album from this year. What are you talking about? Hang on, they're coming up.

0: 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Throwback Nation's Late Night Class Reunion with more like this.
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I don't think anybody claimed New Jersey till 1988. These guys made it oh so fashionable. Late night class reunion for the class of 88, an hour of your hits, and the album, New Jersey, Bon Jovi's own.

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0: I got logged out and locked out of the YouTube Kids app. Okay? For grown-ups only, solve this math problem. And I got it wrong. And then it gave me a new one. And I got that one wrong. And then it gave me a third one. And I got
1: I
0: swear to you.
1: What were the problems?
0: They were just multiplication. But one was like 3 times 2 plus something. And I was like, oh, that's that. And it's like, wrong. And so it locked me out.
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0: 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Here's what you need to know.
1: I'm Bob Perreault, keeping you in the loop this morning. The city of Kingston is moving ahead with early planning for a possible redevelopment of the Kingston Memorial Center. And a report going to the Arts, Recreation, and Community Policies Committee this Thursday outlines a potential partnership with Queen's University. Plans could include two NHL-sized ice pads, upgraded facilities, and improved seating. The facelift is part of a broader recreation strategy. Kingston Health Sciences Center has performed a groundbreaking, minimally invasive heart procedure. International cardiologist Dr. Wael Abuzek explains how the new TEETR treats a leaking heart valve without the need for open heart surgery.
2: It's a minimally invasive procedure that we use to treat the leaking tricuspid valve in the heart. It's a small clip that we guide with imaging through a vein in the leg up all the way to the heart, and we use that to reduce leaking across the valve without having to open the chest or stopping the heart.
1: The new program is expected to treat about 10 patients in its first year, offering faster recovery times while strengthening Kingston's role as a regional leader in advanced cardiac care. The Kingston Frontenacs held their two-day development camp over the weekend at the Invista Center. Head coach Troy Mann says players who were on the team last season were brought in to help welcome those who were taken in last week's draft.
3: We asked them to come in and kind of push the pace in practice, and they were the ones that were the most familiar with, you know, the type of practices that we run. And I thought that group did a real good job of, guiding the ultimately the 2010s.
1: Mann says he and the coaching staff were evaluating players on their competitiveness and hockey IQ. Still with hockey, the Ottawa Senators have parted ways with their now former captain, Brady Tkachuk, trading him to the Panthers for draft picks. Wyndham Clark is the 2026 U.S. Open champion by one stroke. A busy Sunday at the World Cup. Japan blanked Tunisia 4-0. Spain shut down Saudi Arabia 4-0. Belgium and Iran drew at 0. Uruguay and Cabo Verde drew at 2. And Egypt beat New Zealand 3-1. And the Jays game in Chicago was postponed. The next time you're scrolling through your phone, visit KingstonDaily.ca and see what Kingston is talking about. 401 Traffic and Weather together next.
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8: Well, good morning and happy Monday. Here with a first check on your drive. Just did a first run through the traffic cameras on the 401. Very lightly traveled at this hour right now. Not going to find any live lane issues or slowdowns if you're traveling eastbound or westbound on the 401 between Belleville and Brockville. For your forecast for today, we are looking at cloud cover, slight chance of showers this afternoon with the high reaching 20. Partly cloudy tonight, slight chance of showers this evening, overnight low down to 12. Tomorrow we'll see a mix of sun and clouds with a high getting up to 25. 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
2: You know, I just got to do a shout out really quick. A big shout out. I haven't had this in a long time, but I had it the other day. Orange juice from Concentrate. It hits. I know people don't make really.
3: How did you find one? I thought those cans were going away. Well, there's still some?
2: I had it at a friend's house. He was like, hey, we got the pitcher of orange juice. I just made it.
3: And what
2: I
3: said, the heck?
2: I said, hold on a second. You just made it? He goes, I just made it. I said, you mean you got frozen orange juice concentrate and you just made a batch? He goes, yes. So now, you know what my next goal is? Getting a glass of Kool-Aid. When was the last time you drank Kool-Aid?
3: So long.
2: It's been years.
3: Well, I used to make the Kool-Aid a lot at home. You know how many freaking cups of sugar? I couldn't believe it. I was like, this is my dream as I was making it. It was so nice. But look at you, just a couple of dudes.

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1: It's Joey and Lauren. It's Trending Stories. It's Lauren. What's trending right now?
2: I feel like I'm going to break a lot of hearts. I'm going to blow a lot of minds. I'm going to upset a lot of people when I tell you that the 5-second rule does not exist. They say, researchers, scientists say that there is no safe 5-second rule.
1: So the moment it touches the floor, it touches the floor.
2: They said bacteria can reach dropped food in less than 1 second.
1: Okay, but let me ask you this. Does more bacteria start the longer?
2: That's a good question. So, like, are you saving yourself?
1: You're
2: within
1: still
2: 5 seconds,
1: saving, yeah.
2: That I don't know.
1: So, yeah, maybe it's like, oh, 5-second rule. Yes, there's still germs on it. But if I leave something on the floor for 10 minutes opposed to 5 seconds, there's no way. There's got to be more bacteria on it in 10 minutes.
2: I would think so. I would think so, especially because of just, like, moving particles and air and dust. And
1: if I drop something on the floor and there's no fire, I would absolutely be like, I'll come back for you. 10 minutes later, there's my
2: sticky
1: snack.
2: I'm coming back for you, baby. Yeah, so it's not going to actually work, but use your best judgment. Our son dropped something on a parking garage floor.
1: Yeah.
2: Did I let him pick it up and eat it?
1: Yeah.
2: No. Maybe. Maybe a bite.
1: Sometimes if it's an expensive snack,
2: you know, like,
1: some of these granola bars are like $1 a bar. I'm like, yeah, my kids drop it. They're
2: dust
1: eating
2: it off. Okay, so you've heard of people putting ashes inside tattoo ink and then tattooing themselves with something and it has ashes of a loved one.
1: Yeah, your cousin did that.
2: I think he did for my grandpa.
1: Yeah.
2: I think he did. But there is a woman out of the UK who incorporated her dog's ashes.

0: is into her eyeliner tattoo. So she got her eyeliner tattoo done.
1: And my dog is always with me.
0: She put her dog in her eyes.
1: Listen, if you can make a business out of it, go. I mean, I'm not trying to tell you to, you know, make a profit off people's grieving. But think about it. Like, hey, I'm sorry about your dog. But for the low price of $99.99, I can put your dog's ashes in your eyeliner. Not bad.
0: I don't know that I would put it in my eyeballs.
1: Would you put ashes in anything in your body? Or, like, do you have any? Your grandma just died. I don't think you're going to get any ashes, but, like.
0: Yeah, they've spread her out between all of her kids. I don't think I need any of her.
1: You can't even get a pinky toe or something?
0: No, okay.
1: Well, I'm just saying.
0: Jeez, like, always. No, I mean, like, heaven forbid something happened to my child or something.
1: Sure.
0: Like, my child's ashes, but I don't think there's anybody else that I would want to put inside the tattoo ink. Because then I feel bad, like. Do I need to tattoo something that they would want because it's part of them?
1: If I died and I got cremated and you have to put my ashes somewhere, where are you putting them? But I don't give you a heads up.
0: Like on my body?
1: No, like you got to spread them somewhere.
0: Wow. Okay, I would put some of your ashes in a little necklace, like lock it, and I would wear a necklace.
1: No, I mean, you got to drop some at a place. Where are you choosing?
0: Oh, I got to drop you somewhere.
1: Yeah.
0: Oh, my gosh.
1: I know, that's hard, right? Like, let's say you have to spread some of my ashes somewhere. But I didn't tell you where, so you got to make a best guess.
0: McDonald's.
1: I was going to say, hold on.
0: Jersey Mike's.
1: I was going to say the McDonald's drive-thru for you for your Diet Coke. I'm not joking you. I was going to put some on a McDonald's drive-thru because you love their Diet Coke. That's what I was going to do.
0: I was going to say somewhere that you frequent a lot.
1: The toilet. Put it on the toilet seat.
0: Oh my gosh, yes. I could just like, maybe I could make a toilet seat laminate with your ashes. But then I feel bad because anytime I have to sit on the toilet, I'm sitting on you.
1: My ash. Your ash is on my ash.
0: This has been so derailed.
1: Oh, I know, sorry.
0: Anyway, the woman, she got it in her eyeliner. So there you have it. Also, a passenger has been detained on an airplane after slapping a flight attendant's butt during the beverage service.
1: Jeez Louise.
0: Do not spank people.
1: Yeah, I would think
0: don't
1: that
0: touch would... people. It's unwanted touching.
1: What you thought she was, you know, some of these guys out there that absolutely believe, like, every girl's obsessed with them. Like, you thought you would, slap a butt and she'd be like, thank you to 33B. You're a hot stuff.
0: I know.
1: That's like, just what I was looking for.
0: Yeah, she says she felt a slap on her buttocks area with sufficient force.
1: Oh, my gosh.
0: Causing her body to move forward a little bit, turning around, and it was...
1: That's when you get hot
0: coffee
1: in the face.
0: The guy, and he goes, I didn't do anything, raises his hands. Well, wasn't me. Mm-hmm. Somebody witnessed the incident, obviously. A report has been filed, and now he was actually
1: detained. That's when you just go coffee in the face. Oops, my bad. Wasn't me.
0: I had a situation the other day. I was at the water park, and I was in line to get concessions with the kids, and behind me was a lifeguard, and I knew he was a lifeguard. He must have been on break or something, and he was standing right behind me, and I'm standing there with the kids. Again, I'm in a swimsuit, you know. I get slapped on my butt, and I turned around so fast.
1: Were you ready?
0: I was ready to fight, and it was one of my girlfriends. She found me and, like, came up behind me to scare me, but I thought it was the lifeguard behind me, and I was about to have some words with this, like, 16-year-old kid. Oh, my gosh. No, but it was just my friend.
1: That poor kid's probably like, oh, my gosh. Jeez, I'm just trying to get some chicken nuggets.
0: And those are some of your trending stories.
1: It's Joey and Lauren. 102.

0: Good morning, I'm Bob Perot. Here's what's coming up in the next 48 hours. It's everything you need to know.
1: The Great Lakes Museum is hosting Aquaculture Farming the Waters today starting at 9:30 a.m. The interactive exhibit explores Canadian fish farming with hands-on displays and multimedia features. And if you're planning ahead, the Free Loggers and Joggers Run Group meets Mondays at 5:30 p.m. at Riverhead Brewing Company, welcoming runners of all levels. 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You can get all the details on these events and more at kingstondaily.ca. Just click the 48. In the newsroom, I'm Melissa Brush, and that's what's happening around town.
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5: Well, taking another look at your drive, it continues to be a problem-free start in the early going this morning. Not seeing any live lane issues on the 401, whether you're traveling eastbound or westbound between Belleville and Brockville. Nothing there to slow you down whatsoever. Your forecast for today, cloud cover with a slight chance of afternoon showers. Look for the high to reach 20. Partly cloudy tonight, slight chance of showers this evening. Overnight low down to 12. And tomorrow we'll see a mix of sun and clouds with the high reaching 25. 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
1: It's Joey and Lauren. Are you average?
2: Yes.
1: Of course not. No, you're above average. Come on, people. But are you average? The average person has only done 4 of these 15 things.
2: Only 4?
1: Yeah.
2: Are these like adventurous things, like skydiving or things like that?
1: Yeah, yeah. One of them was on there. You're definitely going to have more than 4. Lauren, you might have all of them.
2: Really?
1: I'm going to see.
2: Okay, I'm going to tally as you roll through the list.
1: All right, let's start with number one. Again, the average person has only done 4 of these. Broken a bone.
2: Yes, I have.
1: Have I broken a bone? I broke my pinky in football warm-ups.
2: Did you break the bone?
1: No, the football hit my pinky one time and I broke my bone. Yeah.
2: Okay.
1: Number two, been on a cruise. Good there.
2: Yes, I have.
1: Okay, good for both of us. Seen the ocean, number 3, yes.
2: If I hadn't, after being on a cruise, that'd be weird.
1: Yeah, we're on one of them lake cruises.
2: Okay.
1: All right, so we're 3. Traveled outside the country, yes.
2: Yes.
1: Yes for you as well. Gone skydiving, that's a yes for me. That's a heck no for me,
2: and I will never.
1: Been pulled over by police, you better believe it.
2: Yeah, unfortunately.
1: Okay. Run a marathon. All right.
2: No.
1: Let's move on there.
2: No, I at one point had aspirations to, and then that went away quickly.
1: Met a famous celebrity.
2: Yes, I have.
1: I've met multiple celebrities.
2: Yes.
1: Biggest celebrity I've met? Mark Wahlberg. Good dude.
2: Yeah.
1: All right. Number 9. Gone camping alone.
2: Camping alone?
1: Yes.
2: No,
1: yeah.
2: But I've gone camping many times.
1: I'm telling you, there may be more people that have gone skydiving than have gone camping alone.
2: Yeah, I don't know anybody
1: camping
2: who's gone camping
1: alone. Yeah.
2: Wow.
1: Number 10, been in a wedding party. I have. Ooh.
2: I have.
1: I have not. You have?
2: Yeah, I was maid of honor.
1: Maid of honor. Number 11, owned a brand new car.
2: Yes.
1: Yes. Same with me. All right, number 12. Seen a professional championship game in person. It's a no for me. I've never seen
2: professional? I've seen a college championship. Well,
1: you've seen
2: no,
1: a
2: I
1: championship.
2: Haven't.
1: Unless you've gone without me. Like an actual championship.
2: No, I've just seen a playoff game. Sorry.
1: Yeah, I think it's got to be like the actual like world championship. So no for me, no for you. Stayed awake for 24 hours. I have.
2: Unfortunately.
1: I have. I hate it, by the way. Number 14, had stitches.
2: Yes, I've had stitches a few times.
1: I do not. My mom's going to have to confirm, but I had that.
2: I've had stitches all up over my face after the dog attack when I was a kid.
1: Number 15, won money from a contest, raffle, or radio contest. I've given them away. I don't know if I've.
2: Wow, we've given away so many things. I don't think, I haven't been able to.
1: Have you won a raffle?
2: Eligible to win.
1: I won a toothbrush.
2: Does that count?
1: I won a toothbrush
2: at a raffle at a health fair.
1: Here's my question. Bingo. I won a thing at bingo where I got a bingo and I won an air hockey table. Does that count?
2: What does the question say?
1: One money from a contest, raffle, or radio giveaway.
2: Yeah, I'll give it to you.
1: Even though I'm going to say no.
2: Okay.
1: Which is crazy work because I've given away thousands of radio contests.
2: Yeah.
1: All right. So let's tally up the points.
2: Okay, 1, 2, 3, 4, 5.
1: I know we're above average because the average is 4.
2: Okay. I have 11.
1: Okay.
2: I have 11. You have 1, 2, 3, 4, 5, 6, 7, 8, 9.
1: What two more? You
2: stitches.
1: Stitches and been in a wedding party. But I went skydiving.
2: And I won a raffle thing.
1: Yeah. Well, there you go. I would think you were above average. If you just did that playing along, I would think you've done more than 4 of those. We'll see. It's Joey and Lauren.
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0: good in Kingston.
1: Good morning, I'm Bob Perreault. Time for What's Good in and around Kingston, where we catch up with local newsmakers and people doing interesting things in and for the community.
2: More than 140 rare Pontiac Solstice and Saturn Sky Roadsters are rolling into the Kingston region as the North American Solstice and Sky Annual Meet makes history with its first ever Canadian event. Event organizer Terry Pitts says bringing the gathering to Kingston has been years in the making.
3: General Motors made Solstice and Sky cars from 2006 to 2009, and ever since then there's been a meet somewhere in North America. So this year is the first year it's been held in Canada. So we're really pleased to be able to host it here and in Kingston.
2: The week-long event includes scenic drives across southeastern Ontario, while the free public car show takes place Wednesday from 6 until 9 p.m. at Cataraqui Centre. I'm Alyssa Brush. See this and other stories at kingstondaily.ca.
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10: With this check on your drive, I'm still not seeing any issues whatsoever on the traffic cameras on the 401. If you're traveling between Belleville and Brockville, not going to find any live lane issues or slowdowns at this time. Your forecast for today, we're looking at cloud cover for the most part. Slight chance of showers later this afternoon with the high reaching 20. Slight chance of shower lingers into this evening, then partly cloudy overnight with the temperature dropping down to 12. Tomorrow, we'll see a mix of sun and clouds with the high reaching 25. 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

0: on the debate floor, what is the best seat in the car? We're just going sedan. I mean, we could go SUV with a third row, but I don't think anybody's picking a third row.
1: I don't love the
0: third
1: row.
0: That's a rough
1: And go. We're not going, don't be like, oh, the limousine, the seats in the back of the limo.
0: So we go like sedan, five seats?
1: Yeah, just
0: two in the front, three in the back?
1: It's driver's seat, passenger seat, back left, back right, and back middle. And this is the easiest, by far easiest Monday debate I think we have ever done.
0: Okay.
1: So thank you to who texted this question.
0: Okay. I'm ready.
1: The number one answer and the only answer anyone should choose is the passenger seat. The front passenger seat.
0: That's my least favorite.
1: What?
0: Lauren.
1: Joey, it's the best seat. You can just do what you have your own space. You have more leg room.
0: This is great news.
1: Fine, let me finish.
0: Go ahead.
1: Okay, because I already know you're going to pick driver's seat because you have control issues and you need to be the one driving the car because you get all panicked if you're not driving. Fine. But I'm picking passenger because you don't have the responsibility of having to drive and stay awake or keep everyone safe. Like, you literally just sit in the passenger seat. Passenger princess is a term. Okay. They don't just create that term just because the seat sucks. No, it's because the seat's great. You have more leg room than anyone in the back seat by far. You can control your own AC or heat. You can control the radio, the volume, the tuning, all of it. You can control the whole dash. And you get more cup holders than anybody in the back seat.
0: I cannot believe you're... This is greatness.
1: And depending on the vehicle you're in, you have a seat heater. The back seat doesn't always have a seat heater, and I don't have to drive.
0: I am glad you've said this, because you know what? We go on road trips, and you're in the passenger seat. Are you forgetting all the work you do in the passenger seat?
1: Oh, I do, but we're not talking about just road trips. We're just talking in general.
0: The passenger, the front passenger is responsible for so many things. Let me just go through the list. This is why it sucks. Because the driver, while there is responsibilities to drive and keep you safe, you at least get the recognition. You end a road trip, everyone goes, wow, thanks for getting us here safely. Thanks. It's like the pilot, right? But the co-pilot was there sitting there, and think of all the things you have to do as a passenger. First of all, in like intersections, you may be, hey, can you look for my right? Ooh, it's a little hot. Can you cool it down? Ooh, can you change the radio station? Ooh, can you get this? Ooh, can you open my bag of chips? Oh, can you get this? And that's just in the front seat. Oh, can you reach down in the glove box? I have this. Ooh, I need a napkin. I spilt a little bit. Can you give me a napkin? Oh, yeah. Turn the volume up. Turn the volume down. Oh, can you close the sunroof? Okay.
1: Okay, those are all pretty rare instances. You act like, Joey, we ride in the same car together, Lauren, every freaking day. You never ask me for a napkin or to open or close the sunroof. But you do that on your own.
0: And then the kids. Give me that. My iPad's not working. I don't want to watch this show. Hey, this turned off. What's going on?
1: You're thinking
0: out my window.
1: Of road trips.
0: No, just in
1: You are thinking
0: Lauren,
1: of road trips.
0: We've taken our kids to Walmart in a 5-minute drive and they ask you four things to do. The driver's the best. In fact, you could even make a case that the back left passenger behind the driver's seat, I'm changing my answer, back left behind the driver's seat, because you don't have any responsibilities. And you're not obsessed of like looking at the driver and being like, man, they're going too fast or they're not using their turn signal, because you can't see because you're behind the driver. So you really just get to enjoy the ride because you're not worried about that. I'm still standing by passenger princess
1: because if I need a mirror, I have a mirror. If I need the sun visor because the sun is too bright, I can pull that down. I get to control the radio. I get to eat the most snacks because you're driving and you're trying to reach over and I could finish the Cheetos before you're done.
0: You're also responsible for giving me the snacks. That gets old real quick.
1: Am I though? I'll open the bag and you can reach for it. I'm not feeding you.
0: This is awesome because I actually felt bad our last road trip. I actually felt bad because I go, you know, I'm driving.
1: No, road trips are a different beast. I don't really like it on a road trip, but everyday life, I want passenger.
0: The question is best seat in the car. And I'm going back left. I'm going back left.
1: Okay, right, enjoy your nice crunched legs.
0: 68719. It's Joey and Lauren.
2: Now, direct from the KingstonDaily.ca newsroom. Here's what you need to know.
3: I'm Bob Perot, keeping you in the loop this morning. The newest Kingston Frontenacs took in a development camp at the Invista Center, hoping to make an impression on management and coaching staff. Head coach Troy Mann says they kept the focus of the 2-day camp simple.
4: We're just looking for some compete out there. We're also looking for hockey IQ. And what I meant by hockey IQ is just, can you process information? You know, can you pick up the drill? You know, can you execute the drill right off the hop? So those are the kind of the two major things we were just looking for.
3: The weekend included practice on Saturday and an intra-squad game yesterday. Ontario Provincial Police are warning East Region residents after reports of distraction thefts. Harper Cody reports.
5: Suspects use conversation, fake kindness, or gift offers to steal valuables quickly. 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In the newsroom, I'm Harper Cody.
3: Do you know someone who has helped boost the arts culture in Kingston? If so, you can nominate them for this year's Mayor's Arts Awards. There are two categories that recognize artists and cultural champions for their artistic excellence, leadership, and contribution to the arts. Deadline for submissions is July 3rd. The Ottawa Senators have moved on from now former captain Brady Tkachuk, sending him to the Florida Panthers in exchange for draft picks. Wyndham Clark is the 2026 U.S. Open champ, winning by one stroke. It was a busy Father's Day at the World Cup. Japan blanked Tunisia 4-0. Spain shut out Saudi 4-0. Belgium and Iran played in a 0-0 draw. Uruguay and Cabo Verde finished 2-2. And Egypt beat New Zealand 3-1. And the Jays game in Chicago was postponed. The next time you're scrolling through your phone, visit kingstondaily.ca and see what Kingston's talking about. 401 Traffic and Weather together next.
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10: Well, it continues to be a worry-free drive this morning on the 401. If you are traveling eastbound or westbound between Belleville and Brockville, not going to find any live lane issues or slowdowns. Traffic is moving at the speed limit. Your forecast for today, cloud cover for the most part, slight chance of a late afternoon shower, the high to reach 20. Shower could linger into this evening, then partly cloudy overnight, down to 12. And tomorrow we'll see a mix of sun and clouds with the high reaching 25. 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
2: Let's do this thing. Good morning, Lauren. How we doing?
3: Doing very well today. I feel like I'm well rested. I got some good sleep last night, which is pretty rare for me. We've been staying up late. We've been watching Breaking Bad.
4: Yeah, we have been.
3: But last night I didn't. I decided, nope, I'm rolling over. I'm going to sleep early, and thank goodness I did.
2: Well, this is what's funny, okay? And I know what everyone's saying. How in the world are you just now watching Breaking Bad, okay? I'm a little late to trends, but I've watched the first four seasons. Lauren has watched two episodes of season four and now the first of episode season five. And you're like as invested in me. I'm like, no. I got here.
3: But I feel like I know everything I need to know.
2: But that's what's
3: You filled me in.
2: The one thing I've learned is you think you need to watch everything. I explained it to you. And now you are like, you follow everything that I do. And I'm like, why did I waste 3 months of my life watching this show like twice a week? And you're just like, you caught up.
3: Yeah,
2: you're
3: welcome. Thank you for the cliff notes.
2: All right, trending stories are next.
3: What happened on the side of a road when a woman called AAA for roadside assistance and ended up, helping her with something much different. And it's next on Joey and Lauren.
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1: It's Joey and Lauren. It's trending stories. It's Lauren right now. What's trending?
2: A Department of Transportation driver assisted with an unexpected roadside assistance birth. This person showed up for roadside assistance and
1: What are we looking at, ma'am? Oh my gosh!
2: Responded to a standard emergency and it was actually someone in labor. So imagine calling like AAA or something and they show up and they deliver your baby.
1: All right, we got some categories here. We got tire replacement, you know, some oil change, something going on with your window or childbirth.
2: Yep, little baby was born 6 pounds. And 18 inches long, and the newborn was happy and healthy, and everything went okay. And then they obviously went to the hospital. I've always wondered that. These people that deliver their baby in the car or in a restaurant or wherever.
1: What's the charge?
2: Probably just all the post, like the postnatal.
1: But what's the charge for AAA? What do they put that under?
2: Good question.
1: Just a regular consulting
2: call. Do you tip him?
1: Yeah, exactly.
2: Well, honestly, I'd be like, what do I owe you for this type
1: of
2: service?
1: Adding that to my resume.
2: I saw an article that talked about the price of Girl Scout cookies back in the day compared to now. Are you ready?
1: I'm not ready.
2: Shortbread cookies was 25 cents per dozen cookies.
1: That's crazy. A quarter?
2: For a dozen. Yep.
1: Oh, I'd be 800 pounds.
2: Okay. 25 to 30 cents a dozen cookies for the Thin Mints.
1: Okay.
2: Okay. Same thing. They were all kind of around the same price. 23 cents.
1: What are they now? $6? $7?
2: A box of 44 cookies or 6 boxes for $1.24 in the 1930s.
1: Wait, what could the Girl Scouts raise at that point? Hey, guys, we can go to one camp out.
2: Well, and now, what are they, $6 a box?
1: I think, yeah.
2: Isn't it $6 a box?
1: They used to be $5 forever. I remember paying $5 a box for so long. I think it's probably gone up.
2: $1.24 for 44 cookies.
1: Gosh, I remember my mom would, like, back in the day, my parents are in their 70s, and they would talk about hitting up McDonald's and the prices. And I was like, and my mom, oh my gosh, she talks about babysitting. She would babysit, like, 4 kids all day. And I think she got $1.25.
2: Yeah, it was like, it had to have been $2.
1: 8 a.m. to 6 p.m. 4 children.
2: Crazy.
1: She'd take them, like, all that stuff. And it was like, here's $1.25 for your troubles.
2: There was a New Zealand tourist attraction that was closed down after multiple incidents of people defecating inside of the

0: tourist attraction.
1: Why?
0: Multiple people just
1: let pooping. It fly?
0: Now, I'm not exactly sure. Maybe they had to go and the bathrooms weren't working, but
1: I'll tell you, I am so nervous to ride on a roller coaster ever since you brought up that someone puking. You told me a story of a guy that puked and then it hit everyone behind him, and I can't stop thinking about that.
0: Yeah, do you have any crazy roller coaster stories? Like experiences you've had?
1: I had a cousin that was such a daredevil. They had like the seatbelt and then they had the bar, and he would always like take off the seatbelt as they go on. Because he goes, dude, you get more free airtime. I was like, you know, dude, I'm okay. And he'd always like try to get me to do it. No thanks.
0: Yeah, I knew so many people that would do that. They would just rely on the bar, but I'm like, what if the bar malfunctioned and flipped up? You're gone. You're toast.
1: I don't trust a lot of those machines. It's the fares that scare me every once in a while. When they're like, hey, we put this up in a week and a half. You want to get in?
0: Standard amusement parks, I'm good. I'll ride on those all day long.
1: It's some of those that travel long distances that I get a little worried.
0: You got some guy, some Gary in the back just putting it together.
1: Gary's like, I found this job on Craigslist. Here we go. I think it's the green button.
0: A woman gone viral for putting her dog's ashes inside her eyeliner tattoo. People do this. They put ashes in tattoo ink and then they get it on their bodies. I would never think to put it in my eyeliner, though.
1: I'm just learning about eyeliner tattoos for the first time.
0: My grandma had eyeliner tattoo.
1: Did she really?
0: Rest in peace. Speaking of ashes, she was recently cremated.
1: Yeah.
0: Love my grandma. Sorry, weird segue.
1: That's a great way to bring it up.
0: She had her eyeliner tattooed.
1: Does it hurt? Or is it just like a break? Because getting your eyelid tattooed feels like a painful process. How do I explain?
0: It's not like you go to a tattoo shop and get it done at a tattoo parlor. You get it done by like your a makeup artist, an esthetician, someone who does lashes. Like there's somebody who's certified to do it.
1: What
0: and
1: if they
0: I don't
1: screwed
0: know
1: up?
0: If it's the exact same type of
1: Are
0: ink.
1: You even wearing eyeliner?
0: I don't wear eyeliner.
1: I was going to say, you don't?
0: Mm-mm.
1: So you're not in the tattoo eyeliner industry. No. Maybe if you got them tattooed, you'd be good
0: to
1: go.
0: You know what's funny is years ago, I thought about getting my eyeliner tattooed, and I'm glad I didn't because I don't wear it anymore. Mostly because I'm lazy. I don't really have time. I'm just like, I get up and go.
1: I'd like to get some hair tattooed on me. That would be
0: I've
1: nice.
0: I've seen that before,
1: just a little stubble.
0: Those are some of your trending stories.
1: It's Joey and Lauren. 102.

0: Good morning, I'm Bob Perreault. Here's what's coming up in the next 48 hours. It's everything you need to know.
1: Head to the Great Lakes Museum for Aquaculture Farming the Waters. 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Just click the 48. In the newsroom, I'm Melissa Brush, and that's what's happening around town.
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8: With this check on your drive, I'm still not seeing any issues on the 401. If you're traveling eastbound or westbound between Belleville and Brockville, not going to find any slowdowns. Traffic both directions is moving at the speed limit. Your forecast for today, cloud cover, slight chance of showers late this afternoon with a high reaching 20. Could see a shower linger into this evening, then partly cloudy overnight, dropping down to 12 degrees. And tomorrow we'll see a mix of sun and clouds with the high reaching 25. 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
1: It's Joey and Lauren. It's That Awkward Moment. Sasha is with us today. Surprise FaceTimes. That's the best way to put it. We've all been there where someone's like FaceTiming you, or you accidentally FaceTime someone. You're like, okay, my bad. Didn't mean to. A lot of times I just won't answer, and then I'll be like, was that a mistake? 99.9% of times, they're like, yes.
2: I've accidentally answered a FaceTime that I didn't want to answer. So I don't know if you've ever done that, but I was getting a FaceTime, and I was like, oh, and I was trying to like hit the end, but I answered it, and I was like, it was like, you know how it makes that noise? And I'm like, and then you just feel so uncomfortable.
1: And you're not ready for it. So Sasha, but this is a little bit more than that. This was definitely not a FaceTime you wanted to make, right?
3: Definitely not.
1: So tell us what happened.
3: I went on one date with this guy. It was good, right? And I'm sitting at home, texting on a Sunday, no makeup, just chilling. And I accidentally FaceTimed him, and he picked up.
1: Oh my gosh. Yeah, that's it. This is someone you went on one date with?
3: Yes, and I was like, oh my God, I'm so sorry. I didn't mean to FaceTime you. He said, oh, no, it's okay. Are you sick?
1: He asked if you were sick.
3: Wow. I had no makeup on. I was disheveled looking like I was looking crazy.
2: Don't want another date with him.
1: Yeah. Well,
2: you're beautiful,
1: I don't know.
2: Without your makeup, girl.
1: Absolutely, you're beautiful without your makeup. But I understand maybe someone being like, oh, are you sick?
2: I don't know. Our coworker, I won't name him by names. He approached me once and I came to work, no makeup. And he walked up to me and he's like, you doing okay? You're sick? And I was like, no, I just want a makeup on. Rude.
1: Yeah. But a first date, like only going out with someone once and then FaceTime, especially in that like situation, that is rough. I mean, I don't like FaceTiming like half my friends, let alone, you know, for somebody I barely know.
2: You know, I am impressed, Sasha, that he answered.
3: I am not impressed at all.
2: I was mortified. Maybe he likes you, yeah.
1: Oh my gosh! Yeah, well, I'm trying to think. If I went on one date with a person and then I saw like a FaceTime coming in, I may answer it. Maybe, but it would also, like, certainly if you were just starting to date someone, you feel like you'd plan those out. Be like, hey, let's FaceTime today, right? Let's chat a little bit more. So,
2: but what I'm saying is, like, the fact that he answered shows that he likes you enough to pick up a call. Because a lot of people be like, I don't want to FaceTime right now, especially when it wasn't planned. So have you gone out with him again?
3: No.
1: Gosh, that really was the FaceTime from hell. Yeah. And definitely don't want to mess with that.
3: He just like ruined the whole thing.
2: Yeah.
1: Oh my gosh.
2: Wasn't
1: that's
2: meant
1: amazing.
2: To be.
1: Well, Sasha, thanks so much for telling us your awkward moment.
3: Thank you guys.
2: And now that we have your number, we're going to just FaceTime you randomly sometime
1: 100%.
2: This week.
3: Oh my God, please do.
1: Yeah, but I'll just be like, are you sick? You know what? What Sasha missed out on is if she would have said yes, you probably would have sent her soup and food and dinner.
2: Yeah.
1: So text us 68719. Do you have any awkward moments involving FaceTime like Sasha? So you can text us 68719 and let us know if you have any awkward FaceTime stories, and we'll get to those coming up. It's Joey and Lauren.

0: Facebook moments you have.
1: FaceTime?
0: What did I say? Facebook? FaceTime. Yeah, FaceTime moments. You probably have some awkward Facebook moments as well. No, FaceTime. Sasha accidentally FaceTimed a guy she went on a date with, but she's like, I am sitting on my couch, no makeup on, messy bun, and the dude answers. So I got to be like, hey, here I am, right?
1: You know what? That's real life, though. That's what a lot of people are texting on that specific situation. It's real life. You look how you look, and you just answer the call, and it is what it is. And if he doesn't want to date you again, then goodbye. Don't let the door kick you.
0: Yeah, hit you. Something like that. That makes sense. You know, it's funny because I think we brought this up on the show. This was not that long ago. I answered a FaceTime call from you on the toilet. Mm.
1: I was not on the toilet. You were. I was at the store.
0: Yeah, and I answered it on the toilet.
1: I FaceTimed you. And what's hilarious is I FaceTimed you to show something I was thinking of buying for the kids. And I was like, what do you think of this? I could tell you're on the toilet. I knew you were sitting on the toilet. But as I'm doing that, somebody we know walked up and was like, oh my gosh, hi Lauren, how are you? I said, oh, I'm on the phone with Joey. And I like turned it to him, forgetting that you were literally sitting on the toilet. Can. Yeah.
0: You can tell when someone's on the toilet on FaceTime because they're looking down and there's normally like a blank wall behind them or, oh, I don't know, you see a toilet seat. So, yeah. We asked you to text us 68719. This is probably my favorite FaceTime awkward story. This says, I was on a Zoom call with our entire company when I'm in my living room and my dog walked behind me with my bra in his mouth. My boss literally chuckled and said, I think your dog's got something there.
1: Oh, no.
0: What? The bigger question is, if you're the boss, you don't make that comment.
1: Or really nobody
0: should
1: make any comment. No matter what it is, like, stick to the meeting. But yeah, I think that's hilarious because you've heard so many stories. Like, oh, my kid walked in the background of a Zoom meeting or FaceTime. This texter says, I accidentally FaceTimed my sister while me and my mom were talking crap about her. Ooh, that's terrible.
0: You got to be careful because at least, FaceTime Apple, it always goes that when it like launches live. We also brought this up on the show years ago. We had a coworker, and this was in the middle of COVID. It was a funeral. You remember this? They were doing a Zoom funeral, and literally one of his family members just got out of the shower, and his wife accidentally flipped the camera lens. She meant to turn off the camera. She flipped it. So for like 5 seconds, a naked dude was up on the freaking funeral Zoom.
1: Isn't that crazy?
0: And there's so many things about that. I mean, one of the things is like, dude, you're showering during a family member's funeral Zoom, you know?
1: Well, we use Marco Polo. If you know what the app is, it's like the video walkie-talkie app, kind of. And so you can like live video a friend and they get it. You could watch it or whatever. But you were Marco Poloing your sister the other night.
0: Yeah.
1: And you were in the next room over and I had just gotten out of the shower and I was worried because I'm like, is that video or phone call? Because I don't want to walk in the room in my towel and I'm on video. So I hid in the bathroom just in case.
0: It's always a mystery. You can keep texting us 68719, any awkward FaceTime stories. It's Joey and Lauren.
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0: Kingston.
1: Good morning, I'm Bob Perreault. Time for What's Good in and around Kingston, where we catch up with local newsmakers and people doing interesting things in and for the community.
2: More than 140 rare Pontiac Solstice and Saturn Sky Roadsters are rolling into the Kingston region as the North American Solstice and Sky Annual Meet makes history with its first ever Canadian event. Event organizer Terry Pitts says bringing the gathering to Kingston has been years in the making.
3: General Motors made Solstice and Sky cars from 2006 to 2009, and ever since then there's been a meet somewhere in North America. So this year is the first year it's been held in Canada. So we're really pleased to be able to host it here and in Kingston.
2: The week-long event includes scenic drives across southeastern Ontario, while the free public car show takes place Wednesday from 6 until 9 p.m. at Cataraqui Center. I'm Melissa Brush. See this and other stories at kingstondaily.ca.
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11: With this check on your drive, I am now hearing of a vehicle fire on the eastbound 401. That would be east of the Gananoque River. No cameras are in the area, so I can't put my eyes on it for you, but just getting reports now. Eastbound 401, east of the Gananoque River. Could be a little slow going through there. We'll keep you up to date as we get more information. That's the only issue I'm seeing right now on the 401 between Belleville and Brockville. Your forecast for today, we're looking at cloud cover with a slight chance of an afternoon shower, high reaching 20. Slight chance of a shower this evening, then partly cloudy overnight, the low dropping down to 12. And for tomorrow, we're going to see a mix of sun and clouds with the high reaching 25. 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

0: 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Here's what you need to know.
1: I'm Bob Perreault, keeping you in the loop this morning. The city of Kingston is moving ahead with early planning for a possible redevelopment of the Kingston Memorial Center. And a report going to the Arts, Recreation, and Community Policies Committee this Thursday outlines a potential partnership with Queen's University. Plans could include two NHL-sized ice pads, upgraded facilities, and improved seating. The facelift is part of a broader recreation strategy. Kingston Health Sciences Center has performed a groundbreaking, minimally invasive heart procedure. International cardiologist Dr. Wael Abuzeg explains how the new TEETR treats a leaking heart valve without the need for open heart surgery.
2: It's a minimally invasive procedure that we use to treat the leaking tricuspid valve in the heart. It's a small clip that we guide with imaging through a vein in the leg up all the way to the heart, and we use that to reduce leaking across the valve without having to open the chest or stopping the heart.
1: The new program is expected to treat about 10 patients in its first year, offering faster recovery times while strengthening Kingston's role as a regional leader in advanced cardiac care. The Kingston Frontenacs held their two-day development camp over the weekend at the Invista Center. Head coach Troy Mann says players who were on the team last season were brought in to help welcome those who were taken in last week's draft.
3: We asked them to come in and kind of push the pace in practice, and they were the ones that were the most familiar with, you know, the type of practices that we run. And I thought that group did a real good job of, guiding the ultimately the 2010s.
1: Mann says he and the coaching staff were evaluating players on their competitiveness and hockey IQ. Still with hockey, the Ottawa Senators have parted ways with their now former captain Brady Tkachuk, trading him to the Panthers for draft picks. Wyndham Clark is the 2026 U.S. Open champion by one stroke. A busy Sunday at the World Cup. Japan blanked Tunisia 4-0. Spain shut down Saudi Arabia 4-0. Belgium and Iran drew at 0. Uruguay and Cabo Verde drew at 2. And Egypt beat New Zealand 3-1. And the Jays game in Chicago was postponed. The next time you're scrolling through your phone, visit KingstonDaily.ca and see what Kingston is talking about. 401 Traffic and Weather together next.
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8: Well, taking another look at your drive, we are dealing with one issue on the eastbound 401 east of the Gananoque River. Mentioned a vehicle fire earlier. Got a text from a listener saying it is a transport that is on fire. Fire crews and police are on the scene. Give yourself some extra time if you're heading eastbound on the 401. Again, that is just east of the Gananoque River. No issues westbound between Belleville and Brockville. Traffic moving at the speed limit. Your forecast for today, we are looking at cloud cover with a slight chance of a late afternoon shower. Look for the high to reach 20. Could see a shower linger into this evening, then partly cloudy overnight, low dropping down to 12. And tomorrow we'll see a mix of sun and clouds with the high reaching 25. 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
2: Here we go. Let's do this thing. Hello, Lauren. How we doing?
3: Good. I need an onion ring in my mouth immediately. It's onion ring day. And since I found that out, now all I want is onion rings. Do you ever get like a craving and you're like, I have to have it. I have to have it right now. Like, that's what I want.
2: I do like onion rings. But yeah. I will tell you, I don't like the beer battered onion rings. I like the flaky like panko ones.
3: Oh, I like the crunchier.
2: Like, yeah. Red ones. Robin? Is Red Robin still
3: up? I think so, yeah.
2: Someone told me they're going to close down like 300 stores. I don't know if you heard that. Yeah.
3: Oh, no. I haven't been there in a really long time.
2: That's why you think.
3: That's why.
2: I love that. Hey, did you hear so-and-so? They're closing. Oh, I haven't been there in forever. That's why they're closing. Get there, all right?
3: That's a good point.
2: Didn't they used to do like a big tower when I was a kid? They still do the tower.
3: Okay. I think.
2: See, it's been a while. All right. Coming up next, listener versus Lauren. Who is smarter? We'll find out next on Joey and Lauren.

0: It's Joey and Lauren. It's time to play Listener versus Lauren. And if you ever want to play Listener versus Lauren or any game on our show, be on the radio for the millions and trillions that listen, you can just text
1: us. Gazillions.
0: The gazillions. Just text us to 68719 and say, what do you like people
1: to
0: say?
1: I want to play a game.
0: I want to play a game.
1: To 68719.
0: We got you. We got Brenda with us today. What's going on, Brenda? How we doing?
2: Brenda.
3: Good. Hi. Hi, everybody.
0: Okay, we are ready for you to take down Lauren in trivia.
1: Right,
0: we're going to have Lauren leave the studio right now. It is totally soundproof. She will not be able to hear these questions. I'll ask you the three questions and then see who does better. Are you ready?
3: Yes, let's go. All
0: right. Brenda, question number one. Originally, Amazon only sold what kind of product? When Amazon first launched, they only sold this kind of product.
3: Oh, shoot. I don't know the iPads, like Amazon product.
0: No.
3: The Kindle. The Kindle.
0: I mean, that's one of the first products they offered, but no, they were known for only selling this type of product in the beginning. All right, question number two. I like this one for you, Brenda. What is Thomas Edison's most famous invention?
3: Light bulb.
0: There we
3: go.
0: Or
3: electricity.
0: Yeah, there you go. The light bulb. And question number three. What is a baby sheep called?
3: Gosh, oh, I know this. Sheep.
0: Don't overthink it.
3: Oh.
0: Baby sheep.
3: Oh, dang it.
0: Mary had.
3: Lamb.
0: Were you going to say kid? Because that's what baby goats are called. I was worried you were going to say kid. Okay, yeah, no, but a baby sheep is called a lamb. Most people think it's like a totally different animal, but it is not. All right. Two out of three. Not bad, Brenda. Here comes Lauren. Don't give away any hints. Welcome back, Lauren. Hello.
1: Hello.
0: Hi, Lauren.
1: Okay.
0: Question number one. Originally, Amazon only sold what kind of product?
1: I think it was books. I think they were just books.
0: And you would be correct. Brenda went iPad and then Kindle, but it is books. Does that sound familiar? They're originally a bookstore, an online bookstore. Who would have thought? I wonder if Bezos was ever like, you know what? I think this will be everybody's everything. Okay, book guy.
1: Then we're going to have thrones dropping things off at people's
0: doorsteps.
1: And
0: then I'm going to leave my wife and get totally shredded. Okay. He is muscular.
1: Just terrible.
0: All right, question number two. What is Thomas Edison's most famous invention?
1: The telephone? Is it the telephone?
0: Girl, you're looking for Alexander Graham Bell.
1: It's the lightning.
0: He did not invent
1: poop.
0: It's
1: the light.
0: All right. Yes, the lightning. Yes, he invented the lightning.
1: You know what I mean.
0: And on the seventh day, God said, Thomas, why don't you take over? All right. Question number three. What is a baby sheep called?
1: A baby sheep. What is a baby sheep? Oh, my gosh. What's a baby sheep? Is it a pup? Is it a kid? Is it a... Oh my gosh, a lamb. I would have been so mad at myself if I got that wrong.
0: That one is way trickier.
1: Wow.
0: Brendan was dealing with the same thing. Like, what is it called? And it's like, it's a lamb. That's a baby sheep.
1: Oh my gosh. Barely at the end did I get that
0: top in my head. So you both got two out of three. But Brenda, why don't you enlighten Lauren on the famous invention by Thomas Edison?
3: The light bulb.
0: Lightning is one of those natural things. I think you're thinking of Benjamin Franklin with the kite and the
1: key. That's what it was. Benjamin Franklin.
0: He was just looking for a good time and get a little electrocuted. All right. So, Brenda, we're going to hook you up, all right?
3: Sounds good. Thanks,
0: guys. Yes, stay on the line. We're going to get your information. It's Joey and Lauren.

0: Good morning, I'm Bob Perot. Here's what's coming up in the next 48 hours. It's everything you need to know.
1: The Great Lakes Museum is hosting Aquaculture Farming the Waters today starting at 9:30 a.m. The interactive exhibit explores Canadian fish farming with hands-on displays and multimedia features. And if you're planning ahead, the Free Loggers and Joggers Run Group meets Mondays at 5:30 p.m. at Riverhead Brewing Company, welcoming runners of all levels. 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And Zumba classes take place this evening at 6 at the Invista Center. You can get all the details on these events and more at kingstondaily.ca. Just click the 48. In the newsroom, I'm Melissa Brush, and that's what's happening around town.
0: Kingston's 401 Traffic and Weather together, next.
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7: Well, with this check on your drive, just the one issue we've been talking about for the last little while, and that is a transport fire reportedly on the eastbound 401 east of the Gananoque River. Fire crews and police are on the scene. Give yourself some extra time if you're heading through that area. No issues on the 401 elsewhere between Belleville and Brockville. Your forecast for today, we are looking at cloud cover for the most part. Slight chance of afternoon showers. Look for a high of 20. Slight chance of a shower lingering into this evening, then partly cloudy overnight. Low drops down to 12 degrees. Tomorrow we're going to see a mix of sun and clouds and the high reaching 25. 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
1: Good morning, I'm Bob Perreault. Time for What's Good in and around Kingston, where we catch up with local newsmakers and people doing interesting things in and for the community.
2: It's a chance to see more than 140 rare sports cars all in one place as the North American Solstice and Sky Annual Meet comes to Kingston for the first time in its 21-year history. 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
2: 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I'm Alyssa Brush. 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
9: 401 traffic and weather together.
11: Well, with this final check on your drive this morning, we have been dealing with a transport fire eastbound 401 east of the Gananoque River. Right now, that is the only situation eastbound or westbound between Belleville and Brockville on the 401. Your forecast for today, we are looking at cloud cover with a slight chance of a shower late this afternoon, the high reaching 20. Slight chance of a shower lingers into this evening and then partly cloudy overnight with a low down to 12. Mix of sun and clouds tomorrow with the high getting up to 25. 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Stay on time and up to date with 401 traffic and weather together this afternoon starting

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102.7 WOW FM, Don Henley, the Boys of Summer. Summer has officially arrived. Not so much feeling like it today, but yesterday out on the golf course, it was certainly a scorcher. I hope you had a great Father's Day. And it's Monday, but we've got some great tunes and something special coming up. I've got details in the next 20 minutes on 102.7 WOW.

0: 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Yeah, we love to say wow, some of the songs you just haven't heard in a long, long time. 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

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If you love Prince, well, 1999, the Ultimate Prince Experience is doing a tour across Canada, and it's making a stop here in Kingston. 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So, coming up, we're going to have a chance for you to win tickets to see 1999, the Ultimate Prince Experience. 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So keep listening for that opportunity. It'll be at the Spire, which on Friday night we had the Fleetwood Mac and Stevie Nicks and Tom Petty tribute. It was amazing. Stevie Nicks now. Here's Edge of 17 on 102.7 Wow FM.

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Movies in the Square happening this Thursday and every Thursday through the summer. DowntownKingston.ca. We will be down there on Thursday evenings. 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

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Enjoy an upbeat workout. We've got more details on local events over at kingstondaily.ca. And of course, we've got Canada celebrating the FIFA World Cup, Springer Market Square in downtown Kingston. That's happening on Saturday from 1 until 9 p.m. There'll be an interactive fan zone as part of it too. Again, all of that info over at kingstondaily.ca. So much to see and do in downtown Kingston now that summer is officially here. In the air tonight, here's Phil Collins, 102.7 WOW FM.

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Cruise for a Cause happening on Thursday evening, leaving from Crawford Wharf on the Island Queen, all in support of Ember, long-term recovery for survivors and human trafficking. 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

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Hey, come and celebrate at Line Spike Frontenac this weekend, Saturday and Sunday. 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

102.7 WOW FM, Brian Adams, Summer of 69, taking his tour to Austria this week, Salzburg specifically. I thought this was kind of cool. I've actually been there. I went to Austria for my honeymoon. And then, of course, Brian Adams coming to Kingston this August at Slush Puppy Place. Here's Michael Jackson, Man in the Mirror, 102.7 WOW FM.

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We want to send you to see 1999, the ultimate Prince experience when it comes to Kingston on July the 14th. So listen for the Prince song. It's coming up before 2 o'clock this afternoon. 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

0: All right, no, so we asked you to text us. What's the number one pet peeve for you? All right, the number one.
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0: So just tape your mouth when you're around Lauren. That makes sense.
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This will be fun for the whole family this weekend. Come and check it out. The FIFA World Cup, of course, is underway, and Tourism Kingston has a really fun event. Canada celebrates FIFA World Cup. So in Springer Market Square on Saturday, starting at 1:30 and going till about 9:30 p.m., they'll have the interactive FIFA World Cup fan zone. 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

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This is his first time across Canada with this tour, and it's coming to Kingston at the Spire July the 14th. Keep listening for a Prince song. It's coming sometime before 2 o'clock this afternoon. When you hear that Prince song, text in Prince to 613-964-1027, and you could win a pair of tickets.

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All this week, we're going to give you a chance to win on Wow. 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

102.7 Wow FM. Renovations gone wrong. Well, sort of, anyway. There was something accidental that happened during our home renovations. Somebody that was working in the house dropped something on our stove, and it made a pretty significant dent. What would you do in this situation is what I want to know. So you have workers in your house working on something completely different, and they happen to drop something on your stove and make a big dent in it. 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

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I'm Trinette, hitting the road for now. Sideshow's in next, and he's going to give you a chance to win tickets to Lion Spike Frontenac. So listen for that chance to win after 3 o'clock this afternoon. I'll talk to you again tomorrow. 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

0: Michael Cimbello on 102.7 WOW FM and Sideshow, and this is Things You Didn't Know Yesterday. The core of the Earth is hotter than the surface of the sun. So if hell is underground, I think they've been underselling it a little.
1: It's so damn hot. Milk was a bad choice.
0: Nobody born after 1935 has ever walked on the moon. NASA astronaut Charles Duke was the one who was born most recently, and that was October of 1935. He's 90 now, so think about that. We've got people live streaming from space, but nobody born after, like, Bing Crosby's peak years has walked on the moon.
2: It's one small step for man, one giant leap for mankind.
0: And the average person burns about 0.19 calories a minute when they're laughing a lot. That comes out to about 17 calories during a standard 90-minute comedy movie. Unless that movie is super bad, of course, then it's got to be, like, way higher, because that movie has got a direct line to my funny bone.
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0: 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It's Sideshow. Today's burning question: what's a simple thing that makes your day way better? 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

0: 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Today's burning question, what's a simple thing that makes your day way better? 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What's a simple thing that just makes your day way better? Kelsey says a genuinely good cup of coffee. Not fancy, just good. It's true. Like, sometimes, I don't need a fancy coffee. I just want a good cup. Some days the coffee just hits right because it's just a good cup of coffee. Mark texted in, said, when someone actually listens instead of waiting to talk, it's rare. Yeah, you know, you're telling your story. You can see them waiting for their opening. And, you know, just as soon as they find it, your story is over. Here's Jason. Jason, what's a simple thing that makes your day way better?
1: When someone lets me merge with traffic, I will remember you forever.
0: Yes, that's so true. So I feel like I became friends with the person who let me merge, you know, or lets me out of a parking space before barreling through. I always find myself wondering how the rest of that person's day went, you know? What's a simple thing that makes your day way better? Today's burning question. Answer at 613-964-1027. 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

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Line Spike Frontenac back this year in Harrow Smith this weekend. 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Rain Maida of Our Lady Peace and his wife Chantel Kraviazek headlining. 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Some of my favorites, Miss Emily, Cassador, the list goes on. 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

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Coming up, your local news and 401 traffic and weather together from the KingstonDaily.ca newsroom with Ken Hashizumi and his new haircut. 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
1: I'm Ken Hashizumi, keeping you in the loop this afternoon. The ribbon was officially cut on a new vertical modular garden at Modern Niagara in Kingston. Grocer has been growing food for partners in Mission Food Bank for over a year. Co-founder Corey Ellis tells us what sets them apart from other companies.
2: There's a lot of hydroponic gardens that are household scale, and then a lot that are industrial, really large warehouse scale. This is somewhere in the middle. It's community scale, so we're producing in a 400 square foot space, which is just the right size for an organization like the food bank.
1: The city, along with partners in Mission, the RBC Foundation, and Modern Niagara, are partnering with Grocer on this initiative. The city is putting in $80,000 from their Fines for Food program. Patients in southeastern Ontario who need treatment for a leaking tricuspid heart valve can now receive advanced care closer to home after Kingston Health Sciences Center successfully completed its first T-tier procedure. Interventional cardiologist Dr. Y.L. Abuzek says the minimally invasive treatment is especially valuable for older and more frail patients.
3: And so many of these patients have existing severe leakage in that valve. We know that a lot of those patients are older and frail and not good candidates for traditional open heart surgery. So offering this less invasive treatment can help improve their quality of life.
1: Hospital officials say the procedure reduces recovery time, with many patients returning home the next day. Nominations are open for the 2026 Mayor's Arts Awards. The awards recognizes groups and individuals in Kingston who have made contributions to the arts and culture community. There are two categories, and nominations will also be accepted posthumously. You have until July 3rd to nominate. Dylan Cease will get the start as the Blue Jays open a series against the Astros down at the Dome. To Hoops, the Tempo visit Atlanta tonight to take on the Dream. Argentina blanked Austria 2-0 in World Cup action this afternoon. Later on, it's Senegal taking on Norway, and Algeria faces Jordan. The next time you are scrolling through your phone, visit KingstonDaily.ca and see what Kingston is talking about. 401 traffic and weather together next.
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8: No delays to report on the 401. Traffic is moving smoothly in both directions between Belleville and Brockville. That includes Napanee, Odessa, Kingston, and Gananoque, with no collisions reported. Partly cloudy tonight, fog patches developing, a low of 13. Tuesday, mainly cloudy, a high of 26. Wednesday, sunny with a high of 25. And Thursday, cloudy, a chance of showers, and a high of 23. 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

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It is Sideshow. Line Spike Frontenac coming up this weekend in Harrowsmith. Headliners Rain Maida of Our Lady Peace and Chantel Kraviazic. Husband and wife duo headlining. A lot of great acts on the bill, actually. Some of my favorite local bands, Cassador, Miss Emily, the Devin Cuddy Band. That's going to be good. Abby Stewart is on the list. Good lineup this year. It's 2 days, Saturday and Sunday. If you want to go, I have a pair of tickets. I'm going to be doing that draw a little later. So text the word SPIKE and your name to 613-964-1027 for a chance to win tickets to Line Spike Frontenac this weekend. Big Mountain now. 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
5: It's a good drive along the 401. Eastbound and westbound traffic is moving well between Belleville and Brockville, and no issues through Napanee, Odessa, Kingston, or Yananoque. Partly cloudy tonight, fog patches developing, a low of 13. Tuesday, mainly cloudy, a high of 26. Wednesday, sunny with a high of 25. And Thursday, cloudy, chance of showers, and a high of 23. 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

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It's Sideshow. Hope you had a great weekend. Mix of sun and cloud tomorrow and a high of 25. And more sunshine on Wednesday, high of 25. Cyndi Lauper now, time after time.

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It is Sideshow. I hope you had a great Father's Day, all the dads out there. It was a good one. My wife's out of town, so it was just me and the kids for Father's Day, which was kind of cool. I gotta tell you though, really starting to feel like a dad. You know what I did yesterday for Father's Day? For fun? I mowed the lawn. That was it. Kids are like, Daddy, what do you want to do today? I'm like, well, you and your sister go play. I'm going to go mow the lawn. And I did that. And then you know what I did after that? I looked at the lawn for a little while. Then I put the kids to bed at night, came back out, looked at the lawn again for a bit. This dad thing hit me hard. I am in full dad mode now. Billy Joel now and My Life. 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
1: You're seeing good conditions on the 401 between Belleville and Brockville. Traffic remains steady in both directions through Napanee, Odessa, Kingston, and Gananoque, with no problems reported. Partly cloudy tonight, fog patches developing, a low of 13. Tuesday, mainly cloudy, a high of 26. Wednesday, sunny with a high of 25. And Thursday, cloudy, a chance of showers, and a high of 23. 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

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Anyone who has prescription sunglasses knows the story here. You forget your glasses somewhere, so you gotta wear the sunglasses indoors. Everyone thinks you're a jerk, but you just can't see without them. It's Corey Hart, Sunglasses at Night.

0: 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It's Sideshow. Look at that. It's now officially summer.
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0: Yeah. 16 degrees and showers today. 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

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Kingston named one of the world's smartest communities. Ken Ashizumi has the story from the KingstonDaily.ca newsroom at 5 o'clock. It's Whitesnake now on WOW FM.

0: from the KingstonDaily.ca newsroom. Here's what you need to know.
1: I'm Ken Hashizumi, keeping you in the loop this afternoon. Kingston is being recognized as one of the world's smartest communities. The Intelligence Community Forum has named the city to its 2026 Top 7 Intelligence Communities list, with Kingston standing as the only Canadian community to make the cut. The recognition highlights efforts in broadband, innovation, workforce development, and digital inclusion. Kingston's submission also showcased projects like Better Homes Kingston and the Helix Life Sciences Initiative. OPP are alerting residents after distraction thefts were reported in Eastern Ontario communities. Harper Cody has more.
2: Suspects often use friendly conversation or fake gift offers to distract victims before stealing jewelry or other valuables. Police say anyone may be targeted. Residents are urged to stay alert, protect valuables, and report suspicious incidents promptly to police or fraud authorities. In the newsroom, I'm Harper Cody.
1: It is a chance to see more than 140 rare sports cars all in one place as the North American Solstice and Sky Annual Meet comes to Kingston for the first time in its 21-year history. Along with scenic tours and social events, organizers are using the gathering to give back. Event organizer Terry Pitt says every annual meet supports a local charity.
3: Every year there's a charity chosen that we support. This year it's the Dawn House, which is the women's shelter in Kingston here. So we raise anywhere from $10,000 to $20,000, sometimes more, for the various charities. And so we're hopefully getting that this year.
1: There's a free public car show taking place Wednesday night at Cataraqui Center. Blue Jays host the Astros tonight in the first of three. Dylan Cease will get the start for Toronto. France and Iraq are underway at the World Cup. Earlier, Argentina scored a 2-0 win over Austria. Toronto heads to Atlanta tonight in WNBA action. The next time you are scrolling through your phone, visit KingstonDaily.ca and see what Kingston is talking about. 401 traffic and weather together next.
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8: No problems on the 401. Traffic is moving steady eastbound and westbound between Belleville and Brockville. And it's good through Napanee, Odessa, Kingston, and Yananaque. Partly cloudy tonight. Fog patches developing, a low of 13. Tuesday, mainly cloudy, a high of 26. Wednesday, sunny with a high of 25. And Thursday, cloudy, a chance of showers, and a high of 23. 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

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Some things you didn't know yesterday. Coming up after Culture Club, Karma Chameleon. 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

0: 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It's Sideshow, and this is Things You Didn't Know Yesterday. The core of the Earth is hotter than the surface of the sun. So if hell is underground, I think they've been underselling it a little.
1: It's so damn hot. Milk was a bad choice.
0: Nobody born after 1935 has ever walked on the moon. NASA astronaut Charles Duke was the one who was born most recently, and that was October of 1935. He's 90 now, so think about that. We've got people live streaming from space, but nobody born after, like, Bing Crosby's peak years has walked on the moon.
2: It's one small step for man, one giant leap for mankind.
0: And the average person burns about 0.19 calories a minute when they're laughing a lot. That comes out to about 17 calories during a standard 90-minute comedy movie. Unless that movie is super bad, of course, then it's got to be, like, way higher, because that movie has got a direct line to my funny bone.
3: 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Okay? So what's it going to be?
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0: And that's Things You Didn't Know Yesterday.
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0: Irene Cara, Flashdance. What a feeling. I'm 102.7 WOW FM.

0: 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Yeah, we love to say wow with some of the songs you just haven't heard in a long, long time. 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
3: The 401 is in good shape. It's a smooth trip either direction between Belleville and Brockville. That includes Napanee, Odessa, Kingston, and Gananoque with no collisions reported. Partly cloudy tonight, fog patches developing, a low of 13. Tuesday, mainly cloudy, a high of 26. Wednesday, sunny with a high of 25. And Thursday, cloudy, a chance of showers, and a high of 23. 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

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Went to see Y2 Dwayne Gretzky. Awesome band, McKinnon Brothers, on Saturday night. My kids went with me. Their favorite part? They did an ABBA tune. This is Dancing Queen on WOW FM.

ABBA, Dancing Queen, Kingston's 102.7, WOW FM. It is Sideshow. Went to see Dwayne Gretzky on the weekend. We never heard of Dwayne Gretzky before. They're a Canadian, this is a cover band, but they're like really, really good. It's like a 10-piece band. They got a horn section. They got like a saxophone player, keyboard players. It's pretty cool. They did really cool set list, like really eclectic. My kids, I think probably their favorite part, they lost their minds when they did ABBA. They did Man After Midnight, and my kids sang every word. Absolutely loved it. Great show, by the way. Shout out to McKinnon Brothers. They've really, like, man, I remember going to that first Back to the Farm Festival when it was like Paul Langlois' band playing on the back of a hay wagon. Now they've got a full permanent stage there, and they're putting on shows multiple times a summer. There was like thousands of people there on Saturday night. It was incredible. Big shout out. If you get a chance to see Dwayne Gretzky, I would absolutely recommend it. A ton of fun. And any chance to go see a concert out at McKinnon Brothers Brewery in Bath, I would absolutely recommend. Simple Minds now. Wow.

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1: If you're traveling the 401, it's a clean trip. Traffic is moving well in both directions between Belleville and Brockville, and no delays through Napanee, Odessa, Kingston, or Gananoque. Partly cloudy tonight, fog patches developing, a low of 13. Tuesday, mainly cloudy, a high of 26. Wednesday, sunny with a high of 25. And Thursday, cloudy, a chance of showers, and a high of 23. 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

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Sideshow. What's a simple thing that just makes your day way better? 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

0: 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And Sideshow, today's burning question. 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Let's see. Mark said, when someone actually listens instead of waiting to talk, it's rare. Yeah, I mean, that is a good feeling when you're like, this person's actually listening to what I'm saying. You're just, because there's those other times where you're just telling your story and you can see the other person, the gears are turning, they're waiting for their opening. And as soon as they find it, your story's done. So get it all in before they get in. Kelsey said, a genuinely good cup of coffee. No, not fancy, just good. It's true, because sometimes just a good cup of coffee just hits right. You know, it doesn't have to be like groundbreaking. It's just got to be the right cup of coffee for the right time, you know? Here's Jason. Jason, what's a simple thing that makes your day way better?
1: When someone lets me merge with traffic, I will remember you forever.
0: Yeah, it's true. I often find myself wondering how the rest of their day went. You know, I'm like, yeah, me and that guy who let me out of that space there, we're buds now. It's, we're friends for life. 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

Elton John, Tiny Dancer, Kingston's 102.7, Wow FM, it's Sideshow. Kingston Health Sciences Center has performed a groundbreaking heart procedure. Ken Hashizumi has the story coming up at 6 o'clock from the KingstonDaily.ca newsroom, along with your local news and 401 traffic and weather together. Tears for fears now. 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
1: I'm Ken Hashizumi, keeping you in the loop this afternoon. The ribbon was officially cut on a new vertical modular garden at Modern Niagara in Kingston. Grocer has been growing food for partners in Mission Food Bank for over a year. Co-founder Corey Ellis tells us what sets them apart from other companies.
2: There's a lot of hydroponic gardens that are household scale, and then a lot that are industrial, really large warehouse scale. This is somewhere in the middle. It's community scale, so we're producing in a 400 square foot space, which is just the right size for an organization like the food bank.
1: The city, along with partners in Mission, the RBC Foundation, and Modern Niagara, are partnering with Grocer on this initiative. The city is putting in $80,000 from their Fines for Food program. Patients in southeastern Ontario who need treatment for a leaking tricuspid heart valve can now receive advanced care closer to home after Kingston Health Sciences Center successfully completed its first T-tier procedure. Interventional cardiologist Dr. Y.L. Abuzek says the minimally invasive treatment is especially valuable for older and more frail patients.
3: And so many of these patients have existing severe leakage in that valve. We know that a lot of those patients are older and frail and not good candidates for traditional open heart surgery. So offering this less invasive treatment can help improve their quality of life.
1: Hospital officials say the procedure reduces recovery time, with many patients returning home the next day. Nominations are open for the 2026 Mayor's Arts Awards. The awards recognizes groups and individuals in Kingston who have made contributions to the arts and culture community. There are two categories, and nominations will also be accepted posthumously. You have until July 3rd to nominate. Dylan Cease will get the start as the Blue Jays open a series against the Astros down at the Dome. To Hoops, the Tempo visit Atlanta tonight to take on the Dream. Argentina blanked Austria 2-0 in World Cup action this afternoon. Later on, it's Senegal taking on Norway, and Algeria faces Jordan. The next time you are scrolling through your phone, visit KingstonDaily.ca and see what Kingston is talking about. 401 traffic and weather together next.
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9: Things are looking good on the 401. You're seeing steady traffic and good conditions eastbound and westbound between Belleville and Brockville. That includes Napanee, Odessa, Kingston, and Gananoque. Partly cloudy tonight, fog patches developing, a low of 13. Tuesday, mainly cloudy, a high of 26. Wednesday, sunny with a high of 25. And Thursday, cloudy, chance of showers, and a high of 23. 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

0: 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At Sideshow, there's an Australian town crier who has earned the Guinness World Record. Let out a yell measuring 122.4 decibels. The loudest ever. Here, have a listen.
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0: 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We gotta get him on that. I'm calling Chris. That's his record. Donna Summer, she works hard for the money. 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

2. I still haven't found what I'm looking for on 102.7 WOW FM. And Sideshow Sunshine returns this week. Supposed to be nice and sunny on Wednesday. Mix of sun and cloud tomorrow and a high at 25. 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

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It is Sideshow, Kingston's Memorial Center. Could be getting a big old makeover at new proposal. The city and Queens chipping in to add another ice pad in there. Revitalize the place. I miss going to see like Frontenac's games in Memorial Center as a kid. I think a lot of people would say the same thing. So something about the old barn, right? I went in there not too long ago for a minor hockey game and a practice and stuff. And the place just felt so much smaller than I remembered it feeling when I was younger. It's like walking into your old school and going like, was it really this small? It felt huge when I was younger. I don't know. Maybe it's just the passage of time, got used to the new arena. I don't know. Be excited to see them revitalize the Memorial Center. It's a great old barn, man. More details at KingstonDaily.ca. It's George Michael now, 102.7 Wow FM.

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1: Looking good on the 401, no collisions or delays to report. Traffic is moving steadily eastbound and westbound between Belleville and Brockville, including Napanee, Odessa, Kingston, and Gananoque. Partly cloudy tonight, fog patches developing, a low of 13. Tuesday, mainly cloudy, a high of 26. Wednesday, sunny with a high of 25. And Thursday, cloudy, a chance of showers, and a high of 23. 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Stay on time and up to date with 401 traffic and weather together tomorrow morning starting at 6.
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It's Sideshow. Today, I was just reading, today is National Kissing Day. It's also National Onion Ring Day, which the two don't seem to go hand in hand. But it got me thinking, if it's National Kissing Day and National Onion Ring Day, what if Kiss did a song about kissing and onion rings?

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That about does it for me tonight. I am out of here. Hope you have yourself a fantastic evening. I'll talk to you tomorrow. Tony Lorino's in next. It's Tina Turner on 102.7.

102.7 WOW FM, hits of the 80s and more. How are you? I'm Tony Marino. We're glad you're here and starting the week with your music. Because after a day like a Monday, you could use it. 877-909-1989. Let's get your throwback on the All Request Hour tonight.

0: better taste, better nutrition, better eggs. I'm Tony the Reno, and it is Cindy Lauper's birthday. That means we got to celebrate and pick our Cindy tonight. What should we play first? Time After Time, Girls Just Want to Have Fun, or Shebop? Funny feeling. 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Text your favorite of those three. Girls Just Want to Have Fun, Shebop, or Time After Time for Cindy. We'll get it on and celebrate with Cindy all night tonight. 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

0: helping pick the Cyndi Lauper tonight on her birthday. She's so creative. She's so fun. She, like the album, is so unusual. But we love her nevertheless. Should it be Girls Just Want to Have Fun, Time After Time, or All Through the Night from Cyndi next? 877-909-1989. 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